all this weekend, getting you tickets to see this girl, Olivia Dean. She's going to be coming through Target Center in July. You can win starting again tomorrow morning, 10:50 on Cities 97.1. I could be.

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1: Cities 97.1, Uniquely Twin Cities. Happy birthday weekend to Melissa Etheridge. Turned 65 yesterday. Can't believe it. She looks amazing, by the way. Here's I'm the Only One Now.

So weather-wise, just a perfect final weekend of May here. Sunshine both today and tomorrow with highs in the low 80s. That is perfection. Keep it right here, too, for those Olivia Dean tickets all day today and tomorrow on the 50s, if you want those, on Cities 97.1.

Jelly Roll and some others have canceled their tours. They have not a lot of ticket sales right now. I think some of the concerts, there's too many out there right now. But Jelly Roll canceled a bunch of dates. It's City's 97.1. Here he is with Lainey Wilson.

Cities 97.1, uniquely Twin Cities on my client. So with my new house, I get a Ring Cam. I've always wanted a Ring Cam. This thing goes off all the time. I think it's draining my battery. I think I have to turn off the notifications on my Ring Cam. It's kind of annoying. Anybody walks near it, it goes off. I don't know. I'm still learning how all this stuff works. It's kind of embarrassing. I'm not that old. For Now Blondes, what's up? It's on Cities 97.1. We are uniquely Twin Cities.

So weather-wise, just a perfect final weekend of May here. Sunshine both today and tomorrow with highs in the low 80s. That is perfection. Keep it right here, too, for those Olivia Dean tickets all day today and tomorrow on the 50s, if you want those, on Cities 97.1.

Cities 97.1, Unique Leech, Twin Cities. I'm Mike Klein hanging out with you Saturday night. If you have a pool, you probably have a lot of friends now, right? You have that pool that everybody wants to go hang out at. James Arthur is on right now. I have no friends that have pools. Ridiculous.

WD. You're going to be here July 29th at Target Center, and you can win tickets all this weekend here on Cities 97.1. 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

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You can spend it on going to L.A., New York, to see the Empire State Building. 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

So weather-wise, just a perfect final weekend of May here. Sunshine both today and tomorrow with highs in the low 80s. That is perfection. Keep it right here, too, for those Olivia Dean tickets all day today and tomorrow on the 50s, if you want those, on Cities 97.1.

Sometime next month, we're going to hear brand new Shaboozy, a whole album from him. Right now, it's a Bar Song Tipsy here on Cities 97.1. 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
1: Look, if you had one shot, or one opportunity to seize everything you ever wanted, one moment, did you capture it?

So Eminem, Jack White, and Stephen Colbert, they did that Monroe, Michigan public station as like a show. Anyways, they did this the day after Stephen Colbert left CBS, which I thought was hilarious that they did this show. I mean, I was cracking up. You can watch it. It's all over YouTube, all over Instagram, and all over TikTok right now. Tame Impala, Dracula. It's on right now on Cities 97.1.

all I did was clean all weekend at Cities 97.1, uniquely Twin Cities. Being an adult sucks. Why did no one ever tell us that being an adult, it wasn't always fun? Because, I don't know, cleaning is not that fun. I'm not very good at it either. Everyone always says, oh, this place looks dirty still. Great.

So weather-wise, just a perfect final weekend of May here. Sunshine both today and tomorrow with highs in the low 80s. That is perfection. Keep it right here, too, for those Olivia Dean tickets all day today and tomorrow on the 50s, if you want those on Cities 97.1.

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I'm Mike Klein. Thank you for hanging out with me tonight. 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Click that little red talkback mic to make a request. Here's Maroon 5 and Girls Like You.

Olivia Dean to be here on July 29th. You can win tickets with us all this weekend. Keep listening for your chance to win. Your next chance is 10:50 tomorrow morning here on Cities 97.1. Here's Man I Need.

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It's on Cities 97.1. We are uniquely Twin Cities. Hi there, it's Mike Klein hanging out with you. If you want to hear something, slide in my DMs on Mike Klein on Instagram or hit me up on the iHeartRadio app, yo. 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

So weather-wise, just a perfect final weekend of May here. Sunshine both today and tomorrow with highs in the low 80s. That is perfection. Keep it right here, too, for those Olivia Dean tickets all day today and tomorrow on the 50s, if you want those on Cities 97.1.

Adele, Easy on Me on Cities 97.1. Still retired. I thought she'd crack by now and come out with new music, but nope, she's still on the retirement front right now. Here's Benson Boone.

Bieber and Back to Friends on Cities 97.1 November 1st. Going to be coming through Target Center. That's going to be a fun show. Also coming to Target Center is Olivia Dean, and you can win tickets all this weekend. Another chance tomorrow after 10 a.m.

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0: 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And this year, we are leaning in with some of the best music homegrown in our own backyard. 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

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Hey, good Sunday morning to you. It's another big day of winning Olivia Dean tickets every hour. I'll have your next chance at 10:50. And here she is now on Cities 97.1.

hope you're loving this weather, man. It's been summery, hasn't it? Today, we might not be as warm. We might not be in the 80s today, but close, like 79. So either way, it's going to be a beautiful day. Here's Third Ave Line on City Sunny 7.1.

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Frankie Torres and Karina Kern will play Wednesday at Petey Pappy's 4 to 7. 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

Zach Dillon here. Slow down weekend. No rush to get to Monday tomorrow. Enjoy your Sunday and the final day of May here. And when we get to tomorrow and we get that started, you can start it right here on the Zach Dillon Show starting at 6. We'll start your June out. Yeah, it's going to be June 1st tomorrow. I will start your week out right here on Cities 97.1.

7.1, getting you some free tickets for a hot show this summer. Olivia Dean at Target Center July 29th. She was a best new artist at the Grammys. Text WORLD if you want to win a pair of tickets to the show right now. 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

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Well, big week around here next week. 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We're giving away cash and our iHeartRadio Music Festival. I'll give you details on that next.

0: 1.1 Uniquely Twin Cities. We're going to be doing it again this summer. Well, in September. The iHeartRadio Music Festival 2026. Always the big music event of the year. We have the biggest names of all genres coming together. And there's always once-in-a-lifetime collaborations. It's always cool. I've always wanted to go. I've gone to the Country Festival a couple times. I've never gone to Las Vegas for the iHeartRadio Music Festival, but it's on my bucket list. 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
1: 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And this year, we are leaning in with some of the best music homegrown in our own backyard. 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

0: on Uniquely Twin Cities. Thank you for listening. 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
0: Oh, well, thank you for coming to my house every day. 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It's time.

Slow down weekend. No rush to get to Monday tomorrow. Enjoy your Sunday and the final day of May here. And when we get to tomorrow and we get that started, you can start it right here on the Zach Dillon Show starting at 6. We'll start your June out. Yeah, it's going to be June 1st tomorrow. I will start your week out right here on Cities 97.1. Looks like

uniquely Twin Cities. Let's get you some more Olivia Dean tickets on our winning weekend. Just text the keyword cities to 51881 right now for your chance to win a pair of tickets to Olivia Dean at Target Center July 29th. That is the keyword cities. Text it now to 51881. We'll send you back a confirmation text. 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Good luck.

City's 97.1, uniquely Twin Cities. Well, it's been such great lake weather already this summer, and we're going to be local at the lake. Wednesday, we have a new name for our lakeside concerts because every act will be local. Frankie Torres and Karina Kern will be playing this Wednesday at Petey Pappy's. It's free to come, so come on, enjoy the live music 4 to 7 this Wednesday at the lake. We'll also have Line and Cool's drink specials and a chance to win Ed Sheeran tickets.

0: uniquely Twin Cities. Hey, it's Madison. So after the show today, we hit the airport and we're headed to Europe. We did not go on vacation last year, saving up for this one. So it's been a long time coming. And me and my husband went for our 20th anniversary to London, just London. It was cool. It was like our first dip in our toes overseas. And we liked it. And so we decided, okay, we'll bring the kids and we'll see more countries. So we're going to take the train to Paris. Then we're going to rent a car and go to Italy, Switzerland. What else? Germany, Amsterdam, the Netherlands. I mean, it's going to be really, really fast seeing. Like, we're not going to spend a lot of time in each city, but I hope to see a lot and learn a lot and eat a lot. So if you don't hear me next week and a few days after that, this is going to be like almost 2 weeks that we're going to be gone. So I'll see you back here like in a week and a half. Coming up next, Fall Out Boy and Ed Sheeran.
1: 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And this year, we are leaning in with some of the best music homegrown in our own backyard. 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

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Or, you know, just come out to Local at the Lake and win a pair of tickets. 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

Cities 97.1, uniquely Twin Cities. Hope you've been enjoying all this summer weather we've been having so far since Memorial Day. It's been hot. And it looks like we'll stay in the 80s probably through Wednesday or Thursday, and then upper 70s. I mean, it's going to stay warm.

Zach Dillon here. Slow down weekend. No rush to get to Monday tomorrow. Enjoy your Sunday and the final day of May here. And when we get to tomorrow and we get that started, you can start it right here on the Zach Dillon Show starting at 6. We'll start your June out. Yeah, it's going to be June 1st tomorrow. I will start your week out right here on Cities 97.1. I could be-

Hey, it's Madison. Big winning weekend for Olivia Dean tickets. She was just Grammy's best new artist, and she's coming to Target Center July 29th. If you want to win a pair of tickets, text us. This hour's keyword is keys, K-E-Y-S. 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

0: It's Madison. Did you see the blue moon this morning? Well, it reached 100% illumination at 4:45 a.m. this morning. It's a blue micromoon, but the reason it's blue is because they say it's a blue moon that, when something doesn't happen very often, it's like once in a blue moon, right? Well, blue moon occurs when two full moons happen in a single calendar month. The first one was May 1st, and this one was May 31st. These occur just every 2 to 3 years. The next one won't happen until December 2028. But if you were like wondering why it wasn't blue, it's just the phenomenon. It's not actually the color.
1: 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And this year, we are leaning in with some of the best music homegrown in our own backyard. That's right. It's Local at the Lake. Join me, Zach Dillon, starting this Wednesday at P.D. 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

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Thanks for listening. It's Madison with you. All right, are you an overpacker? I am the worst. We'll talk about it after fun. We are young.

Zach Dillon here. Slow down weekend. No rush to get to Monday tomorrow. Enjoy your Sunday and the final day of May here. And when we get to tomorrow and we get that started, you can start it right here on the Zach Dillon Show starting at 6. We'll start your June out. Yeah, it's going to be June 1st tomorrow. I will start your week out right here on Cities 97.1. They say

Uniquely Twin Cities on our winning weekend. We've got Olivia Dean tickets. She'll come to Target Center July 29th. Just text the keyword NOTE, N-O-T-E, to 51881 for your chance to win a pair of tickets to the show. We'll send you back a confirmation text. 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

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If you love her music, this is Man I Need. See her at Target Center July 29th. I'll have another pair of tickets coming up at 2:50.

0: 101.1 Uniquely Twin Cities. All right, let's see if you're smarter than a teenager. The winning word for this year's Scripps National Spelling Bee was bromocriptine. Like, use that in a sentence. What the heck is bromocriptine? Apparently, it's a compound found in plants used in some medicines. And a California team named Shrey Parekh won the spelling bee by spelling bromocriptine correctly. B-R-O-M-O-C-R-I-P-T-I-N-E. If you got it right, good for you.
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Zach Dillon here. Slow down weekend. No rush to get to Monday tomorrow. Enjoy your Sunday and the final day of May here. And when we get to tomorrow, we get that started. You can start it right here on the Zach Dillon Show starting at 6. We'll start your June out. Yeah, it's going to be June 1st tomorrow. We'll start your week out right here on Cities 97.1.

0: That's Somers back to Friends. He's coming in November, and we can't wait. If you go to city971.com, you can check out the concert details. Well, that's it for me, almost. I'm going to give you one more keyword to win Olivia Dean tickets. That's coming up at 2:50. And then I will not be here next week, and then half the week after that, because, like I said, we're going on that trip overseas. So wish me luck. I'm a little bit nervous, but very excited. So I'll catch back up with you in a week or two. Coming up next, it's Matt and Nathanson and Sugar Ray, along with those Olivia Dean tickets on City's 97.1.
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0: 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I'm Barbara Kay. Baseball is back on NBC. It's the biggest stars, the biggest teams, the biggest stage all season long. And you can listen to Zach Dillon every Friday morning for a shot at $250 to get your game on. 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Maroon 5 kicking things up next. Alex Warren on the way too.
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Local on the Lake kicks off this Wednesday at Petey Pappy's with Frankie Torres. Line and Kugel specials all over the place. And your shot at winning Ed Sheeran tickets every hour. We'll kick things off at 4 p.m. Rain or shine. It's all thanks to our friends at Line and Kugel's. We'll see you at Petey Pappy's. It's local on the Lake.

down weekend. No rush to get to Monday tomorrow. Enjoy your Sunday and the final day of May here. And when we get to tomorrow and we get that started, you can start it right here on the Zach Dillon Show starting at 6. We'll start your June out. Yeah, it's going to be June 1st tomorrow. I will start your week out right here on Cities 97.

uniquely Twin Cities music all weekend long. 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

You've got a shot right now at tickets to see Olivia Dean live at Target Center July 29th. Just text this word, WORLD, to 51881. 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

0: 97.1 Uniquely Twin Cities. I'm Barbara Kay, and we're very excited to welcome some awesome shows to the new Mystic Lake Amphitheater. Dave Matthews Band coming up June 23rd, and Mumford & Sons will be there July 31st. 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Just type in the keyword calendar. Lady Gaga and Bradley Cooper kicking things up next. Green Day on the way, plus Benson Boone.
1: 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And this year, we are leaning in with some of the best music homegrown in our own backyard. That's right, it's local at the lake. Join me, Zach Dillon, starting this Wednesday at Petey Pappy's in Stillwater. 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Drink specials from Line and Kugels and tickets to Ed Sheeran. 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

Zach Dillon here. Slow down weekend. No rush to get to Monday tomorrow. Enjoy your Sunday and the final day of May here. And when we get to tomorrow and we get that started, you can start it right here on the Zach Dillon Show starting at 6. We'll start your June out. Yeah, it's going to be June 1st tomorrow. I will start your week out right here on Cities 97.1.

All right, let's do it. You've got a shot right now with tickets to see Olivia Dean live at Target Center July 29th. All you have to do is text this word, cities, to 51881. 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

0: City's 97.1 Uniquely Twin Cities. I'm Barbara Kay, and get ready. Your summer soundtrack is here. Hildy Amplified comes to the Hildy Performance Center in Plymouth August 1st, where you can see Third Eye Blind and Lovely the Band live. It's an awesome night of music. You can get the full lineup. 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Type in the keyword calendar. Shaboozy kicking things up next. I've got Somber on the way. Ed Sheeran too.
1: 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We are Uniquely Twin Cities, and there's nothing more unique than live music at a lakeside bar on a weekday afternoon. And this year, we are leaning in with some of the best music homegrown in our own backyard. 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

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America is turning 250, so we're going to celebrate by giving you cash. 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

Zach Dillon here. Slow down weekend. No rush to get to Monday tomorrow. Enjoy your Sunday and the final day of May here. And when we get to tomorrow and we get that started, you can start it right here on the Zach Dillon Show starting at 6. We'll start your June out. Yeah, it's going to be June 1st tomorrow. We'll start your week out right here on Cities 97.1.

City's 97.1 Uniquely Twin Cities. I'm Barbara Kay. You've got a shot at Olivia Dean tickets in just about 20 minutes. She's coming to Target Center July 29th. We've been giving away tickets all weekend long, and time is almost up. So win your tickets in 20. I found

City's 97.1 Uniquely Twin Cities. And it is time. You've got another shot right now at tickets to see Olivia Dean when she comes to Target Center July 29th. Just text this word, KEYS, to 51881. 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

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I'm Barbara Kay. No Doubt coming up next. I've got Marcy Playground on the way, James Bay, and one more shot for you to see Olivia Dean. I'm going to give away those tickets at 6:50, so keep it here. 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

0: 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I'm Barbara Kay, and we want to congratulate all of our winners in iHeartRadio's Think a Teacher program powered by Donors Choose. 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

Zach Dillon here. Slow down weekend. No rush to get to Monday tomorrow. Enjoy your Sunday and the final day of May here. And when we get to tomorrow, we get that started. You can start it right here on the Zach Dillon Show starting at 6. We'll start your June out. Yeah, it's going to be June 1st tomorrow. We'll start your week out right here on Cities 97.1.

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1: They say the holy water's watered down, and this town's lost its faith. 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